0: Welcome to voice print identification. When you see the red light go on, would you please state in the following order: your destination, your nationality, and your full name. Surname first, Christian name and initial.
1: Moon, American, Floyd, Heywood R.
0: Thank you. You are cleared through voice print identification.
2: 10.
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